down the barrel of a gun. A liar under pressure, feeling mighty dressed up. 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I'm in peace.

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It feels so good right now, how wrong can this be? I know you wanna fly, so baby, open up your wings. Then I walk out with your legs shaking while you're screaming, Robin, please. There's something better.

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With me, you want to do things for the very first time. Tonight I'm all yours, but in the morning I'm all mine. There's something bad.